all I own and move to a communist country. If you came with me, of course. And file my nails so they don't hurt you. And lose those pounds.

0: at home.
1: We're sorry. The number you have reached is not in service at this time.
2: Please check the number or try your call again. 101.9 Globo.

0: across your street. Yeah, you said forever, now I drive alone past your street.
1: Globo 101.9.